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3: Hello?
0: Yes. Yeah, Lone Mike. Bang your poker, do one way, one either.
3: Hello?
0: Hello?
3: Hello?
0: Ah, yeah. Hello?
3: Yes, Mike.
0: Why you made him attack? Morris.
4: Hello, Mike.
0: How are you?
4: Help me cast a bit. Why you let down? Carry no kilo kid na ana rono. 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
0: Where the Bible me let down?
4: What I think one of them. I think na this is a ten of it.
0: Indo yen yo yore te biro niang. 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
0: Yes. 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

0: 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They might well look at a metal award, man Rogers Jok, a metal coach ambition, man in the chill. We may have bore Mohatmir, you period of Bishel, Dr. Lapach Hospital, it been a better teen in the beach. We may have bore Mohatmir, you period of Bishel, community, I reckon, like whichever one more deep, when a man too much would put your muggy. 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
6: 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The family of Ongol Rolex, located in Anenober village, Buja sub-county, Akaro Parish, Apache district, with a deep sorrow, announced the death of their beloved father, Mr. Ochen Isaac, who passed on the 29th, July 2026, when being treated in Apache General Hospital. Burial will take place on the 5th, August 2026, at 10 a.m. in Anenober village, in its ancestral ground, where the mass will be conducted before the burial. Informed are the family of Okelu David Ovalado, the head teacher, Apache Seed SS, and the teaching staff, OBs and the OGs of Apache Seed SS, the head teacher, Akaro Primary School, and the teaching staff, Chairperson LC1 and Enobair, Mr. Omar Patrick, Reverend Uwo Ronald of Mochal Archdeaconry, announced by Ongol Rolex and his wife, Rebecca Akelo. Florence Nightingale School of Nursing, Amid Wifri's health training institution located in Alwalasel, Central Ward, Akere Division, Apache Municipality, with the pleasure announced the job vacancy for the position of wardens as follows. Job titles: warden, gender female, number of vacancies 3. Job purpose: to provide a conducive, disciplined living environment that supports academic, moral, and spiritual growth of students in the training institution. The successful candidates must ensure that the students' welfare and discipline within the halls of residence is maintained, ensure good hostel administration and management, monitor the security of property and safety of students, link the students and administration, conflict management. The applicants should be holders of diploma in nursing or midwifery, diploma in social works, diploma in education, or in health-related behavioral science, certificate in counseling and guidance, or administration is an added advantage. The applicants must have at least 2 years working experience with students, youth in a training institution. The applicants must be aged between 40 to 55 years old, must be of good character, person of integrity, mature, God-fearing, and role model, should have people skills, leadership skills, and knowledge of hygiene and sanitation. The application should reach the management of Florence Nightingale School of Nursing and Midwifery not later than Wednesday, 12th August 2026, by 5 p.m. This announcement is signed by the management of Florence Nightingale School of Nursing and Midwifery. With this, dear listener, we have come to the end of the announcement we had for you this morning. I will radio mana gi kime kwena chegu chegu. Me ugitieno. My dekele winyo radio patch. Iye hokena me potudo. Nye program me community focus. 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

0: The results we are just seeing now should not make you walk with the head up. This is just a preliminary. Gauging the extent to which you have covered your syllabus. And if Aban was here, I would appreciate Aban in a very special way. When I was looking at your analysis here, we are looking at Division X. Where are these learners? Directorate of Education Standards is against the Division X. Unless this child is dead. So when teachers, please work on it. I am not afraid of you. Because I know our competencies. We are going to adjust. We are going to remove the U. Let us reduce the U in all our schools. Let us struggle. The X and U is not the best.
1: Aranda mo ko na release mo sa mga ano yung WhatsApp. Kita mo may medyo kasi kori. Ate mo ba yung disappointed? Yan mo yung puto ko this week. Dan sa big chicken may kori. I think that is the lowest in the country. Ano kaya ba? This is okay, no. To want to do something. I have to wait for me to answer big. Pero ano pa yung ano? Kada wala wala ako sa prime minister many ang.
2: Kasi nalapoho kami sa supporting ng pura kuro kuro ng wagi tan sa para rio. 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
3: it also helps us to bring these teachers together so that as they are different subject areas they are able to consult. Okay. We also organize this. You know, all these teachers, because of the exercise, they also sign certain tokens in appreciation of their work. In the future, we intend to bring on board the private schools in the Kotano Council to begin these joint examinations right away in first term. We should not wait for second term and third term, and we engage the idea of having joint examinations. We also intend to solicit support from the well-wishers.
4: As the town council, in this financial year running, we have a small budget, 9.8 million, to support education in the town council. And that accounts for 10% of our budget in local revenue that we collect. You can influence the town council to increase from this 10% allocation to education to more. You have already said purchase of these materials to give to learners can also take a lot in terms of monetary facilitation. So you can also use that opportunity to influence. You're not only going to be influencing the town council.
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7: 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I took it regular, tear rega, pot a wire and a straw. You take a mobile money, saloon, mayo, bochelo, or go to a nick, chim, quena, papa, dutch, head of the chat to borrow. You take a killer petty corrupt, which are not a jammy match, who love battery, chimic, and the chargers, get a system messola, who tell a charging chimic candy well. You, I show you so quill pay, Tinang, which even you make a jammy dutch to wear a wearing you at 12 at young. Go, chimic, good shopping center, and I'm a not a beer, a beer, a borrow. 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
1: How is life?
0: Yeah, I am trying to push it like other people are doing. I am sustaining my people around me. Kadi think tech.
1: People are trying, and the government is trying. Solomon, angewo manda abiru tech tuwal. 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
0: Yes.
1: Tech kapenda metu. You cannot fight for your brother. 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You cannot fight for your father. You cannot fight for your mother.
0: Even
1: and
0: your
1: you
0: son.
1: 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You can take it. 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
0: Then ungene yin do yin.
1: 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What am I referring to?
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0: Nga makonga.
1: 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Because nyingdung tiyo ako ba? 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
0: Is up county moro.
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1: 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And actually, ngata me government recruiting and is paying that person per month.
0: And
1: this restocking was meant be a tender, but a tender is not benefiting. And pora me nene notin kita me chakara no atum kere. Pien meeting cha in that meeting, ame ame parliament unoni joani duju bero joa kwaye queer. And these are people more pushing for reason.
0: Kadunga kwa
1: ni. Won kama bija anuni. These are the same people I'm more pushing for me. I'm more me are chani abiru won kama bi. Akanchila bija anuni. These are people I'm more pushing piran. Omi chani ati kanso.
0: True.
1: Won kama dek anuni. These are people I'm all when you when omi utina ndi kwa medek.
0: Ero gin jori ana mere following go ginote
1: wen. These are people me ame yawange you the feedback the outcome of their investigation akwa ho restocking. But how are they going to come out with it? Now, Tedder, Tia Coro, Naha Bimacha, Pingwek. I don't know why you can't get a union or chamberman, Cobo Bank and Airpoy.
0: We know the
1: one who should now lock
0: and we will couple Lara. Will you copy that?
1: Dan Copanic Gin Bilda, a company, met to Tinney. Nino Moro, Dicuchon, Lonoco Bocani.
0: Ginimo,
1: Ticket a man, Gamunu should lock. Imagine what do you think the RDC can do? Kohoti overwhelm. Kade nend the matter that has been brought in the council. No, it's too much, Solomon. No, it's too much.
0: True.
1: Now RDC tia penyuwe achaki kwene. Huh? I give an example. Could be morning of my gage. Morning of my Charles Ogang. That is the leader of government business. Morning chunyu of my speaker. That is Mr. Edule. I'm giving an example. Now, it's only RDC miru chake kwene. Morning chio biru maa kao nyo kao kwenye ando bea biru lao nyo. I will not benefit to this. Now, un jagi timoni ya mana. This belong to kao. Now, come to DPT kao. The heads, you are don't you supposed to benefit from this restocking. Now, RDC, yini ilwenye gini ningo. Yini biru RDC. Unyuki is only crying. And you are you me. The president and you are me timo appointing the transfer of the RDC for maintaining and still here in a pie.
0: The process. But
1: when you can do quarter, come here, nuni. Chama chana ni dopela are da permanent when you come here. I want to go and he will go.
0: Ati mobile ati government mwara pacha mo chao bolu me kwa yewo. Pete ketu ngatro me koti chaka kare.
1: Na chao. You see this? Pie me a chel ena pire kene.
0: Me,
1: I know him. A chalong at a chunya bear. You don't have a quan riek and nguyong or territory.
0: True.
1: Meaning or territory. And a community, you will remain a clean hand. What a binundong, a chin chill. Binuti kirigina mo bao me. Imagine RDC is walking barefooted. 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Kwa, kwa. And will not force somebody, your teacher, gumer me RDC in me out of Haninokan. You know what he's doing.
0: What do you mean? To hang on? To have my office?
1: Men a young teacher. Balako. So I already see Peker by now. So I know what either I want to kill me, I'm a bit, you're my department.
0: Kwa, kwa.
1: And you're my deputy. Unless otherwise, to have my do too. So carry on, I'm a new mirror ticket, the government, my RDC. When I was doing, I'm a department.
0: Kwa, kwa, kwa, kwa, kwa, kwa, kwa,
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1: 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And this system will run for good. 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
2: 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I don't want to take Sham Shana, one for all when you take Dushu. Eto Mituni, Utemko minimizing Sam Chana.
3: Yeah.
2: Pero, where Halala, doing the Yakodan Mother, Yaha. At least go bet who you are more than a bear in a good faith. Eto Pedumi, the Dokishinango, Shinara Raya. And I shall not tell Loki. A gentleman put a bit of first face, maybe you're restocking Tunu, and I'm telling you, you're learning a lot, yeah. When I'm on a bit of oversight, I'm going to get you a little bit more. And I'm telling you, in the next program, I don't have been restocking. Could you mean this similar issues are more cutting? At a minute, Pamarong teach. Being a shiny, Tigina Dana could be giving a teacher government, and most especially, I'm a Tigo Malabuya, I could be giving a duty yore yore. 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
3: Tamaning warm, you've been me or your dandom Mohotam of Chaku Yen. You could
2: Dana men were Mohammed and ended up taking interest every morrow. Mawanu Pop, oh, she's a John Walker.
3: So she's not a noon. In other words, restock your punked interest.
2: Interest.
3: And I do your dear Kohewaki restock your punked interest.
2: Punked interest. Now, at a meteor would know to make whether she did a getting on. Get interest.
3: Jackie Murdo would give you. Doctor Ping, what you are jerky.
2: Yes,
3: restock your concrete interest.
2: Chucky both disu.
3: Interest.
2: Chucky disu.
3: Chucky disu.
2: Chucky both disu. District comes.
3: Okay, both disu. Okay, now
2: ping what you are
3: jerky. Report down to your concrete interest.
2: Disu than ticket your mare.
3: You
2: see that?
3: Actually, I know your terms and conditions. I take a lot of
2: disu.
3: No, term and
2: conditions. My process, my geeky, lucky disu, and I yeh ho do are.
3: And I don't, final man. Make clicking ye. I don't think.
2: We go quite well to do with Chenna with radio.
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3: Patrick Corico, no drunk, or Tino Corupin, Bali and Dujo Yakiro, you know, okay. Uchuiko will look at Kane Willy, Kaitur will mattress at that. You will more come attack. I think Buruba Buricoria, Petanino. I do a puya to Choco Dicucha. I think Moto, I look in Nino. And I'm here, Yelumina Patrick. Masini traders, Ocho mattress, Piotino Quan, Mother Yuma, Miatin Nino, Melted Tiki, Twitch, Piotino Quan, Chucky, Roman Nursery, Nahana University, Nahemega Jordan Long, Yakinagi Orthopedic, Identity, Conform, Uniform, Kireno Kenapola. 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
5: 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bad, no way to find catch it to the model can it be me. When you come to a model for better by getting model to tomorrow. But we have been for report by my joke, and so I'm a couple be a security man, a real one of bull on a bear. So far, one pitch in a down to carry, poor room in a down to carry, but one fair room down on a new pin, a medal of fun you got there, yeah. I got it much to pick your mo car.
2: But
5: one do shoe for your can and made a poor car of three rim. Your mono can do nothing on a car, tell me where can I put in a menu who give me out and not to care on a bear. I'm for you.
2: Poor my tech. Oh, I will do your poor trial. Monopoly team open your gum. Where do you come or take for gambling in a team? I don't see a man guarda on your caco portier in a.
4: Yeah, pertina ticket a copper pole attack. I met a gamma copper, chair, the army of Gosh, you go, pick up me service delivery to Nobota Tadel. Bore Gomole Puja, I met to me at the Atiri, Petit Ginora Metuni Gomole Puja, Mamil to Nobota Tadel, one a shallow, hotel a megomola to be a coy. 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
8: 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Number 2, mayaro register. Maybe I wouldn't need to catch your bear, you put your bear. 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
9: 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Point on a PDM, me pump from Baramor Mortiote, Motu to a Chicanorcon Luna Checker. 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She a manager church or Nia Kyotin America, the money, get a bit. 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Now Bino Chobere Utimere. 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
7: Right, poem attack on radio, line chim tituolo, not a deca bong radio, borang when not, a borang when and when, katigi nutia me to pen, you can sell tiginame me to meddo. 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
0: Staggering, just staggering. Silva, Checo scores! 4 minutes to save themselves! 4 minutes to find their crown! 2-2! Bolton's game at Stoke, QPR are safe, they don't know it yet. Balotelli. Aguero! Staggering! Just staggering! He's won the league with 90 seconds of stoppage time to play! United's game was over! They had it! They've had it stolen back! It's just the most extraordinary scenario you could have dreamt up. Where does football go from here? Drama of the ultimate type. Tears of distress turn to tears of unbridled joy. The blue moon has risen. Just like a dream in their hearts. City are champions, and they did it in the most staggering fashion. Sergio Aguero, legend forever.
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Ching Chabit, Otwilo Football Club. 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Ichia dek dihini. 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Young Cranes mea nga ihibi. 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Abedi King Power Stadium. 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Nu Young Cranes mea nga ihibi. 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Okay, yes, Gerard show message na chill because message you know and yele yele me kwano nupo cho ya be so you message na chill me wa kwano be my tech when you ready I mean yin Gerard okay monugina metie no ikopi kom tu ho making pashukan na na motu baraka the rest kan na pa kwano do potu no baraka na radio and this coming I mean dihini cha deck let me check this very well. Okay, this is the deck, Legacy College Playground. 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Uyage, ni barong, te binu gini town kan. Neno jogo, garage mate goes a deck, ikom not, jogo, geobedo staff. Staff may patch model. You know, go again. Join Raj Matek Golsa deck. Ikom not. Anytime from now, no one me work official communication. I binu better tie. No one me yinga yokukita me Apach FM. Binu tuku team modilo me. I binu tuku staff. Me Apach seed senior secondary school. We are still finalizing some other one, two things. Scouty hokoducha be. I mean, you don't get your coach official communication. 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
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Courtesy of Aaron Jaze World. Brana ngi jaze gi achil matek. Kute kuroka launching there jaze. Against Apache FM. Bela bae matek. Anytime from now numi yunge yuma nuko duch achil apelara mi radio. And then it's ambichi. Yeah, Wila, Wila Trading Center, the Planet Hall of Wila, Ubin Bedo Kachakere Koko Finger, Bino Bedo Kanasha, and Okitame Asno, Chagaso Mekanash Binu Kuere Koko Gi, Kitame Gina Chara Balagino Asno, Birig, and Metri Koko Mokapiro Arioni, Tamiro Kuegino Kerama Malama Tech. So Koko Finger, Bedo Tia Kome Kanasha Wilama Water, a Bedo LC5, the LC Beach, Mea Patchkan, Mon Honorable Ambrose, Agecho Pia Beda Bema Tech. This coming Friday, Awila Trading Center, I Planet Hall, Awila Don, Chini Tumia Parapa, and the members, Mundengi, Okine Munde Timu, Nukero Koduch, and Donyo, Chini Tumia Parapa, I Dog Gate. This coming Friday, Awila Trading Center, I Planet Hall, Ametia Awila in Radio. Okay, kodo wek do manu kono ngayogi no kena metie, copy kom chat kere wilo Uganda kan. Unaena o team nume Lugazi Football Club. Tia making signs dunga pola pola so far. In fact, a wore kendo signing up to her deck. A chelly ever midfielder, Vincent Ziwa, eno tia huwatero kai Lugazi Football Club. Ne ye for big league entity, wili Iganga United on a 2-year deal. Stoky midfielder ni, ever announced a wore, ever record the latest acquisition to the leaders, or for the leaders, on Monday. Information ubina wore, menele ubina ngaratoko wila kwa chuchok matek. Pia the leaders mono, team nume Lugazi Football Club. And Ziwa Kono, Bino Rini Neto Kajoke, the coach, Yerameko, Bino coaching in. Coach Bino coaching in. And Karamendo Pulubera Tinquan, so and Bino Neto Kajoke, Yeran Yen, Bino coaching in, is Jalbala Abe Chikomendo, because of coaching in a Kirinya Jinja SS, Karamendo Putia to Kanasha. It's Sima Chalama, going to be coaching, Bino Kashi, Uganda Premier League. That was way back in 2017 on radio. Munuka cheki Lugazi Football Club. Muna pobila tuhachela megino wilo. Lugazi, da hotio confirming wilo koshe Jeremy Matata. Jeremy Matata bede winger is an electric winger. And Jeremy Matata wilo koshe in this ongoing transfer window. Development manda bede confirm na woro che ukihu. 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Minu kwa kekla man until 2028.

0: No, Mulondo, and nobody could a free agent. Young America Vipers Football Club, young contract to Tomoko Kanasha a month ago. And Kono spending season Sabiro, catch a team Vipers Football Club, Kanamu joining Vipers in 2018. And of course, we have Kona Chalbala, one of the most decorated players in the club history. And Kono winning 5 Uganda Premier League titles, catch a 3 Uganda Cups, Medo catch a 2 doubles in 2023, Medo catch a 2025. Akoni 2 doubles, no chimoni. No Vipers of the Kofario, season at Yale. No better Uganda Cup, because you can Premier League 2023, Medicare 2025, I'm ready. Mulondo, you know, the United, you know, the coach, the East coach, the Mano coaching, and Chon, only Abe, Bogeri, Chikomendo, Mano coaching, and Kirinja Jinja SS. Joarioni, you know, better instrumental, my tech, Kirinja Jinja SS, you know, Busoga United. Can I make him earn a promotion to the top flight, 2015-2016 season, I'm ready. Mulondo be highly experienced forge of coach a formidable defense partnership. Kajeke teammate Captain Nere, Mono Richard Ayiko, Mena Choke and Okero Chene Kotra Nyeke team Melu Gazi Football Club. Any contributed experience, leadership, medical aggressiveness. Into the Lugazi's defense, Minu heading to the upcoming season on radio. Lugazi so far, you know, signed to Hapon Matak and Nakwan Yangichang Mogucha, in Buchoche, Ziwa, Bosa Sali, Medicare Emmanuel Modo Munobi, in the Bridge of Duch, a Metin Mess team, the man Lugazi will look at transforming the Tawati. Of course, Nita Medicare Medu starting their squad, had the club in New York, Bergen, a Bemet to next season, Kaname Alfred Leko, Derek Mwanje, Freedom Mungudit, Rogers Atube, Yusuf Sharif Saka, and among others, in so far they have faced the exit door. In the duty of Yahweh, continue to Lugazi Football Club in Red Mogina Metier, the copy come chat Kerewil, the Dikomania Tin. What will you check? Kadu Chena, me winga Yoko Kitame, copy come to take a Tini Munis, Sekafa Kagame Cup after this short commercial break.
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4: Right, poi dugu chen, iwea check, mechata wilanyo radio. 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second ranked team behind Rayon Sports Al Hilal coach gulone guy Bukasa ko bone gin tigin in the semi final pe by mistake. And of course, gain target gitika na me win yo kwa tiyati. And when you reach this stage of competition, ni donya take over hitu nukai finals. And kone Gor Mahia kom deserving war ogi, ila gini tike the war in madi kom Gor Mahia, because the tactical approach, me Gor Mahia tike de, da bae matek ento ente kubuni, chabala Alilal, their tactical approach, will be very, very important because, teams are not looking. Teams are not they look like because they build from the goalkeeper. We don't have to come to coach. Me Al Hilal, Luni Guy Mokasa. Coach Gor Mahia and Napoleon coach. And now Kobe, near Luni Charles Akonor. Charles Akonor Kobe, gonna be living in themselves. Chalabala Gor Mahia, and of course together with the support. I met a year before you are trying to met Gor Mahia. Going to read the matter maker. The team flying higher and higher. Chalabala Gor Mahia Football Club. So team ni chawa pame yitendo. Gor Mahia bintuku Al Hilal. Chawa par metienda as well. I mean chawa riome di wo under the floodlights. Still in Pele Stadium. Bimbiru kide second semifinal kama Jamu Sports Club. Meja South Sudan. Bintuku upashu melebo Rwanda. Lunu nwini Rwanda Sports Football Club. Binu locking gine horns gear tech matek tini chawa riome di wo. Jamu Football Club. Nyu Jamu Sports Club. Ginko reaching the semifinal at the expense of defending champions. Singida Black Stars, Medokaje Kide Simba, Muni Group Gia, and of course, Gindi Zemi respect attack matek from the Rwanda side, as Chalabanga Mengata Moribini Monobiro coach, Francis Aringino. Ginukoni, yes, they will give everything possible to go to the finals, Munugina Mongata Mokombo Aringino on your radio. Jammu Sports Club head coach, Saba Ben Jabria, hello, Kone, Team Mere, Team Ready, make challenge for the title, and of course, Gindi, they're not scared. To in front of the home squad, in front of the home crowd, because the boys are ready, and of course, they're proving a point. They can work in the finals on radio. Team Sarione, you know what, in the semi final, maybe the coach the only unbeaten side in the group stages.

Jamu Sports Club. Medokache kede Ali Lal, min medokache kede Royal Sports. Gin ngat rogoge pot petie. They are the only team may vote in the semifinals as the only unbeaten sides in the group stages. Royal Sports Club, New Zealand Sports Football Club. Gin be the only team may collecting maximum points in that group. Work a points abong and douche. While Jamu Sports Club, you know, picking two wins, kache kede draw a chel. Now, nendo koche na jobu lanyo koche is a Kafa Kagame Cup. A total of $60,000. $60,000 and bimbi reko prize money. Mengara bimbi lanyo koche, mengara bimbi reko vimi wo kedo koche. And of course, chene $60,000 tu poho ya kina team sa deka pala papat. 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So $60,000 bimbi team awaiting yo koche, three teams. 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So teams are going to get the finals journey. Team that chairman ya chieno no, the chairman ya ko chieno no is the Kafa Kagame Cup on radio. Ano gina metie no? As far as the Kafa Kagame Cup, you know better tie. Team ne chawa pa me metie no medo kache kede. Chawa riyo me di wo respectively. Wo ni better mane kache kede gocha be matek. The Women African Cup of Nations. Kaname Women African Cup of Nations. Lebo Algeria Wurgo Kodea Rame Ladies Melebo Kenya. Gold Sarioi Kom Not. Mio Lebo Kenya Gino in Lok Nintabado. Ya Gino Koshe Women African Cup of Nations. Because so far Gogi Kotia Riodo in radio. A wordang. Akariko Belo Morko no red card. No, Pono red card. Enter Morko Awaro. Gino two get drome gold not to come not. The Awaro Koshe Muni Group A. So Group A so far they have played two games. Onena Morko. Yes, Group A. Morocco will to draw mainly in the Lobo Senegal, Lobo Kenya, Tego, Lobo Kenya, Marching, King Lobo, Algeria, Gosar, Yakom, not. Dihem Ying, Yoko standings, make groups Dushu, the Women African Cup of Nations. Trinity War, Chawa Beach. Games will be Chawa Beach, made the war in Group B. Kanabu Kena Faso, been to Ku South Africa. Chawa Beach, made the war down. Lobo Tanzania, been to Ku the Ivory Coast Ladies. Chawa Beach, made the war. Munugina Metia, no. Women African Cup, Women African Cup of Nations. Metia Waranyin. Hilo Morocco on radio. Right, awake do manuka no, and then ginuka na metie kopi kom tuhu ilo laire diku meni natina on radio. Chao kere Manchester City Football Club. 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And of course, entia tera mele tidok is yet to be offered a new deal in Manchester City Football Club in radio. Mateo Kovacic. 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Yungi missing koshe the majority of the campaign because of an Achilles injury. Medo kache kena another ankle injury. Amo yele mate kizu na mo karo. Ni boss Enzo Maresca. Bino sounding bangatameti and convincing. Karamo bino peye about Mateo Kovacic's future. Yung edha Saturday's friendly game against Inter Milan. And bino kubo kacheki. Mateo Kovacic bino kumatuhugi. Until the day is here. And kune bino yele matene ene alisu timu. His best. Chalabala. Enzo Maresca kune ene timu get his best. Anyway, this guy should be a good player. And kune it is his duty man to yele matene. Mekonyo each and every player may giving their best. And of course, kind of Nasha, and he will be your Mateka. And of course, we'll be continuing my time working with Mateo Kovacic. And to the player himself, is in no doubt. Petty Kachekida Karakala Moka Kanamu Koboni, and pay feeling the question marks from them. Karamobu Penye, Kanamu speaking with Karamu, yes, Karamu speaking, Kachek Karamacha Kovacic, Bino Kachek, Enzo Maresca, Ukoniko, and question mark of Baker Bede Petty, Yakina Giariario, Chalabala, and Amon. Kovacic is going to give his best. And of course, the Spanish World Cup winner, winning midfielder Muni Rodri, and a Karakati competitor Chaco, baby better fit, met Chaco the first part of the campaign, Yunga Berokachaki a back surgery. Kovacic is going to put the Kia Pianga in a bit of a bishel.
And of course, Chan indicated a chance. Medi Potize Okoshe, Kachikre, Tijan Reinders, Nico Gonzalez, Medo Kachikre, new club signing, Elliot Anderson, Megunu Bino vying for a starting role in a midfield pack, Man City Football Club. 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
3: right boy do chen am ready we check me chat we put in ready patch fm sports press na chawa bichel the 2026-2027 premier league season popower enter it has already made history. History in Ochoa Yenining. 9 clubs here in Mecha coach the campaign with new permanent manager. And of course, maybe the highest number ever for the Premier League opening weekend. Chake Liverpool, Man City to Newcastle and Chelsea Dushu. They have swept across almost half the league. Maybe the teams are made so far. We're going to check the coaches and Yen on your radio. And of course, 9 clubs. We're going to check the 9 new stories. The scale of turnover. Dramatical team ownership in the Premier League's managerial landscape. Choro. Liverpool. Gina Bino Chimo and Dini Iraola. Young and sort of Jerry Makoche. While Man City Gina Bino Tanya Koche to Enzo Maresca. And over a catcher, yeah, Pep Guardiola. Young Zaino Koche after Trophy Laden. Spent at Edward Stadium for almost 10 years. 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Maybe the tackle this season with a new permanent boss. Now, kado unge yoko atirati. The previous record being 2016-17 season. Karame 8 clubs. 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Belgian Nobu Luru Gimate Okoche, the last 16 May World Cup on your radio. US soccer, Gino Kobone, agreement, Gikajika the Pochettino, including the role of Met Pochettino. Medo Kajek is all his coaching staff. Maybe Medo Kajek a greater remit in which they would also be advising and supporting US soccer to the broader development of the full national team. Kagin Bujako.

0: For the full national team, Medokati the youth soccer, Medokati coaching, education, professional league, collaboration, dushu, Medokati other technical facets, a team the main level in North America. So coach, give him better at a more opportunity because United States of America getting to have in that in top of that group money World Cup can make law Paraguay get Australia in that group on your radio again Corbino Annie of course a 2-0 2-0 victory against Bosnia in the last two before Gendo Bilbao challenge Matek by Belgium goes and where come and Lila May Obino Mio Forest Ballog and Bino 2 Hakariko Beno Chingo Peye to help Obino Mio Bino 2 at a bar Peter Ye at Waldo Mio Lugido Matek Matek goes and where come and Yeah again of course now Gino Kachalo May US So Maruki na metiye no karche kere United States of America on radio. Ilobo Germany karche kere Shaq Ofo, former Man City winger, I mean striker, mero karche kere Bosnia captain. Edin Dzeko tike mwa hapira ngwendo no twal. Kuti hosani kubwa ngwa hati yalo koshe. Ibuna liga sani Shaq Ofo. The former Manchester City forward man. Ubino join the German club on a free transfer to MHL. Mohamed Awoti. Yeah, it's a little bit of a little bit of a promotion back to the Bundesliga bit of a little bit of a little bit of Edin Dzeko, number 2 goals official in 11 Bundesliga game, I mean 11 Bundesliga 2 matches, and of course, captaining his nation at the 2006 World Cup. The veteran forward DNA in the Bundesliga during the 2010-2011 campaign, catching the Wolfsburg Football Club, then be owned for a free transfer, I mean for a fee of about £27 million, against the Man City Football Club in the 2010-2011 season. Now, former Shakhtar 04 defender Klaus Fischel, any ticket record, Kanasha, maybe the Bundesliga, maybe holding a coach of the Bundesliga record, maybe the 200 Dita Law, maybe featuring for in a competitive game in the German top time, maybe when taking more happy and when we are deck, can move in a mere check and Peter Borg and when. Munuki na metino kere Shakhtar 04, Danogi and Jin, Yoni Captain Gay, running at Molun Edin Zeko, taking a more happy and when on a 12, to your check on Mohachel, Lokana, Shakhtar 04, Kabi Minuchak, Ginemetu. The Bundesliga, Madrid, Matek, Mono. Yes, the Bundesliga, Melo, German, and radio. The Chelsea Football Club, Utunuken, Yarakajak, the common football club. Medila Mete worth £30 million. Mewi Lokoshe, defender, Met Chelsea, Uluoni, Trevor, Chaloba. Chaloba, Tikre Mohapiro, Abiro. The experiment signed Okoshe a long-term contract, and of course, Bino Tech Okoshe on a leadership role under manager Cesc Fabregas at the Italian club. Now, come on, we will see the qualification. Can I begin to tell you that Mangwenke can see the level Italy soon? Mokaro, and of course, Chelsea will receive an initial £25.7 million. Let us check a further £5.1 million available in add-ons following a protracted negotiation about a bear attack. You can get Chelsea to come football club. Package teacher to get Chelsea's asking price. I'm making about £30 million, but you get £5 million in add-ons. After multiple offers dating my back from early June, alongside interest from other clubs, Chalobah Inter Milan. From my chance, I the Arsenal midfielder Fabregas has been linked with Messiah Coach Chalobah, and of course, I've been targeting in Chalobah for more than 6 months. The England International Middleware Coaches Boyhood Club, England Down and Down Chelsea Football Club, Down and Down Chelsea for over 20 years. Because I know June Chelsea Chalobah Latin, Chalobah Chelsea put a chahu Juliana Jula, Monica Ramon, Luna Trevor Chalobah, Mohabir, Okeken. Movie, before make a part of an effort. When you are from start from you know, you know, you know, you know, you know, and a new manager, Gemino Zabi Alonso, because Chelsea Chelsea get to the over Pierre Nguyen, no, no. Gina Chalabala Chelsea, we look in the Maxence Lacroix, yeah, Crystal Palace, £1 million per beach, where you take a more happy to a Bichel, maybe you add your question, both experience the height to their defense. Gin Connors, the father, they took the 9 senior center back, Chalabala Chelsea, senior center backs are born when a Chelsea football club, and of course, in their books, but you get a catch, Levy Colwell, Wesley Fofana, Tosin Adarabio, Josh Achiempong, Benoit Badashile, Aaron Anselmino, Axel Dissana Medical Mamadou Sarr, and 9 central defenders are put here within my Chelsea Football Club. Chelsea going to get a match of loading of course, Dissasi, Medical Benoit Badashile, and of course, could also send back Mamadou Sarr on Medical Chelsea Achiempong on loan, potential to another Premier League club, more like two Kanasha, and you're going to Chelsea Football Club. The Chelsea Football Club still, again, the word to confirm your corner will be called Jordan Henderson. Major no coaches on a 2 year deal with a compact bit of contaminated team, my brand for the bees on radio. And as you take a more happy day, Bishel Twal, and our captain Liverpool Football Club, lifting a coach of Premier League 2019-20 season. And of course, we've been winning the UEFA Champions League, FA Cup, Medocatic Carabao Cup, Yerio, Medocatic UEFA Super Cup, Medocatic FIFA Club World Cup in this time at Anfield Stadium on radio. What Mario Piru Wadek. en ko min worke Saudi Arabian side mon woni el min mon woni al etifak me do katche kede before en joni ko che side chele meti lebo Netherlands woni Ajax Amsterdam moni de match el toni ne fo e bi dako chen pe me do England kede Brentford the Bees di samo carne woni radio to tuti pe de kuyar yo ito ne 5-6 season. Now this guy will come your matek because given the size of the club, the Chelsea football club says it will be matek. But the manager Xabi Alonso, because of the quality. But the quality players will make the Chelsea football club. The man will be huge potential. Jordan Henderson, the player, maybe turning down the question, maybe to Chelsea football because Chelsea be the world champions. Channel, you couldn't step, you couldn't turn down that opportunity to Chelsea football club in radio. Henderson. And kono binu through the ranks at Sunderland Football Club kana binu make his Premier League debut Sunderland Football Club kana chala bale substitute kana machese binu goge goal sa bichi kom note 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because Chelsea so far note gina ko to donga popola we radio. If Fulham Football Club, Fulham Rutio confirm your question, may we locate out to Hario, may yet a Medi Football Club on a 5-year deals each. Now, Ginjo will locate Gonzalo Garcia, Medocre Cesar Palacios, yet a Medi Football Club, Ginu sign a Konamoka Bishop Beach. Gonzalo Garcia, take a more happy warrior, and two will appear deck be a bon win for Spanish Giants, Cesar Mocarro, and Matugo Sabor in all competitions. And Kono winning his first appearance in Lobo Spain, Luma Bichel, can be reunited with the new Fulham manager, Mono Alvaro Belloa. Man, Kono Alvaro Belloa, called Bino Bero Kajaka team Manimari Football Club, for a pretty fee of around £34 million with the pair having worked together at Santiago Bernabeu. You know, Kono Yomia Matame to Kajaka this coach once again. Palacios, and Tikan Mohapir Wachel, and Abino Bero Kanasha contract, Memoir Key, a beach, Ichesi, MT Fulham Football Club in radio. What way I check? How do we change? You know, you can make a copy of the check the wheel in the community radio Apache FM Sports. 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
0: Right point uchen. Uwe check. Mecha le mokaro kanabewa kwenye radio. Right, Real Madrid Football Club. Gente Real Madrid Football Club offer your coach Vinicius Junior a hefty salary. Salary ma dit ma take on it. Salary increase. Meron and Noen Brazilian star bino anyo kwa staggering 18.5 million pounds per year. Mono 22 million euros per year against the backdrop of killing into the moya about as the football where we look at Vinicius Junior. Then chalo gate in Jominu Keto Kosha million pounds apart about another big American leg. I'm a call Mwaha Kacheke Mwaha. As long as you make the initial inquiries into the play, Chapita Mokara can Arsenal manager Mikel Tapuchia Medeke GM.

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We shall wait and see if this guy will be for sale. Ento yinge uje bela jokobu kitero kawo for mo bina bebe dana do bero ko for sale the Manchester United football club. Fanabati okone getu ready me breaking the bank. Dewe keep wall gino koshe manche nile kache kede England forward. Dr. Marcus Rashford weti mwa hapido abor wek tugi. 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Penge kabili me breaking the bank. 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Endo as it stands right now. Marcus Rashford bida tuha dit. Meti me Manchester City football club nyo. Me man you. Isan mete wati. Yonenda coach meti me team member saman Hansi Flick. Utiho kwa yo kesha bo Rashford kunu kobeni. Team because gino tukini mio ilo Rashford out to her bear body kanasha. And to us by now.

Ngolo RB Leipzig prison 20 camp at Wale, and a medical club been holding you go out. Mecha to coach this guy for around 130 million euros, the 111 million pounds in the Kusaka Rimari football club. Tiamedo Homo, prison 20, and Okami to Jalabala Yan, Diamande. Tida asoiting cause their party may will coach a Barcelona catcher the Spanish forward Ferran Torres and Mohamed Abishpiro Abishel. More reported in by Pavarcona Metal of Spain. So Piers Okami will go coach Ferran Torres, where Kongi number 9. 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che Dutch side Ajax Amsterdam on a 1 year deal. I mean a one year long deal in the Ajax football club. Aston Villa to a 13 million pounds move. Mawila to Homana Chela Quire Matek. But the midfielder took the Barcelona football club Titiri to get more parabong and a colony Mark Benal. Aston Villa will look on the Metro Cosse, a team will make Aston Villa football club. Real Madrid to the Brazil forward Hendrik. Take the more Piron on Otioma Wang Rama Matek. The Santos Amida winner Metia Woti. In the community, we will coach Henrik. And Sam Mokarabe, newly promoted side. This is the football. Mikael Mudrik, how much your pass can go out to Korea? Any tournament to his club, Metu. May of course, and put it correct to Chelsea Football Club. See, Alonso, when this guy, the mention will still take some time. We can talk to Chelsea Football Club. Enter. Comment to Korea again, Tiki Mimit, we will coach Mikael Mudrik. Everton, category England midfielder, Tim Oregbunam, Tiki Mohapiro Deck, Tiamit, work at Hull City Football Club, Medic, Ipsiton, can come to Guinea, Tiamit, we will coach. Team or Guna Metero Koshe, it in my team's Gapola Papat. Iman, you, Ginoki Hokobatu, who get in only Toby Coila, Toby Coila, and eh? End of war, Koshakano Kene, can make championship clubs, Tiam, Mitrunga Bam attack, where two Kobodi can end Merman, you can this guy will not be playing for much in a football club. He did cool minute, he copy come chat, catch it away on radio. Lan chim titulo mi ange gini mitu ngi di komen ke gina me mitu kobo kom jama pols ba pol matek ame wana kobo mi ngi okoche

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0: 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And for us as security, we shall continue doing our work. And good that whenever we intercept, we get the wrongdoers, we recover animals.
4: Acho district veterinary officer Mepade district Dr. Robert Okeny okoboni menunum jomaga me wori leyini peda wobo chek me wot karachel kri leya kwo dang po biru kri kare me penyu pi warega ame 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
5: By 2 or 3, 4 goats, they take to Arua. The next week, they are doing the same. Those ones are also there. They go to the village, buy 2 or 3, 4 goats, they take to Arua. The next week, they are doing the same thing. But they don't want to get a paper. The law says before you trade in livestock, before you engage in livestock trade, you must first be licensed. That's what we call cattle trader's license. It is that license that clears you to engage in animal trade. If you don't have it, then you are not supposed to trade in livestock.
4: Tiwi nyamut mele pachua katni ya epira bongwen wiyariotan wa bongwen radio Apache FM. 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

0: 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Job purpose, to provide a conducive, disciplined living environment that supports academic, moral, and spiritual growth of students in the training institution. Key responsibility, the successful candidates must ensure that student welfare and discipline within the halls of residence is maintained, ensure good hostel administration and management, monitor the security of property and safety of students, link the student administration and conflict management. Qualification, the applicant should be holder of diploma in nursing or midwifery, diploma in social work, diploma in education or in health-related behavioral sciences, certificate in counseling and guidance, or administration is an added advantage. Applicant must have at least 2 years working experience with student, youth in training institution, age limit. The applicants must be aged between 40 to 55 years. Key competency must be of good character, a person of integrity, matured, God-fearing, and role model, should have people skills, leadership skills, and knowledge of hygiene and sanitation. Application should reach the management of Florence Nightingale School of Nursing and Midwifery not later than Wednesday 12 August 2026 by 5:00 p.m. Announcement signed by Administrator Florence Nightingale School of Nursing and Midwifery. Agiki mekwena achigu chigu anene noti karachel kidechia kakan. Mede when you radio kuriyome the request lunch hour duguchen kan kide Smith.
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2: Abad join Christian Fellowship. 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

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Call them on 0781-098-888 or 0781-766-009.

Good afternoon, dear listeners. Welcome for this afternoon news. Please, let's have a look at the headlines. Police intercept livestock trucks in Pade over illegal movement. Medical interns boycott deployment over training policy dispute. And still to come, President Yoweri Museveni reaffirms support for Olara Otunnu's UN Secretary General bids. Listeners, these and many others comes in his full fine bulletin with me, Rebecca Mercy. Police intercept livestock trucks in Pade over illegal movement. Police in Pade district have intensified operations against illegal livestock movement after intercepting two trucks carrying animals without proper documentation. The trucks were intercepted in Payula sub-county on Monday evening while aiding to Arua district, where traders say demand for livestock is high. One truck was found carrying cattle, pigs, goats, chicken, and sheep, while second truck contained cattle, pigs, goats, and sheep also. Police say the animals were sourced from Agago, Pader, and Chitgum districts. Pader District Police Commander S.P. Jackson Bogere said the operations will continue to curb livestock theft and illegal transportation of animals. He urged that the public to report a suspicious activity and warned traders against moving livestock without clearance. The district veterinary officer, Dr. Robert Okeny, said proper documentation is important in verifying ownership, controlling animal diseases, and preventing livestock theft. He explained that an LC1 letter only confirms ownership, but does not replace the veterinary movement permit required for transporting animals. Authorities say the operation will continue across Pade district to protect farmers' livestock and strengthen enforcement of livestock movement regulations. Medical interns boycott deployment over training policy dispute. A medical intern set to begin the 2026-2027 internship program have announced a boycott of deployment, demanding the government withdraw the National Education and Training for Health policy and address concerns over their welfare and unpaid allowances. The Interns Interim Committee said the decision followed a meeting with Health Minister Dr. Chris Barrymore on July 31st, where discussions on the policy and welfare issues failed to reach an agreement. The interns accused the Ministry of Health of failing to commit to withdrawing the NEF policy, developing a new framework through consultations, and providing written assurance on payment of allowance for both government and privately sponsored interns. They say they will only resume work after three conditions are met, that is, withdrawal of NEF policy, restoration of 2021 Presidential Directive on Internship Welfare and Spending, and a commitment by government to pay monthly allowances on time. The interns also warned the hospital administrators against accepting individuals who report outside the collective decision. The boycott could affect service delivery in public hospitals where medical interns support patient care under supervision. The Ministry of Health had not issued a response by press time. 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Museveni reaffirms support for Olara Otunnu's UN Secretary General bid. President Yoweri Museveni has reaffirmed the Ugandan support for Ambassador Olara Otunnu's bid to become Secretary General of the United Nations. Museveni made the announcement during a meeting with representatives of United Nations Security Council member states at their State House in Entebbe, where he formally introduced Otunnu as Uganda's candidate. The president described Otunnu as a distinguished statesman
an experienced diplomat with extensive knowledge of the UN system, saying his background makes him suitable to lead the global organization during a period of major challenges. Museveni highlighted Uganda's contributions to regional peace and security and its refugee policy as key strength supporting Otunnu's candidature. Ambassador Otunnu thanked the government for its endorsement and outlined his vision for the United Nations, focusing on conflict prevention, peace building, human rights development, and institutional reforms. He said the UN should strengthen accountability, improve coordination, and support developing countries through stronger international cooperation. Our former Prime Minister Dr. Rakana Rugunda will lead Uganda's diplomatic campaign to mobilize support from different countries. Representatives of the Security Council member states welcome Otunnu's engagement and recognize his international experience, particularly in peace and security, humanitarian affairs, and diplomacy. And in other news, residents block boundary opening on disputed Bulambuli land. The residents of Bunabitya in the Bulambuli district have blocked a court-ordered boundary opening exercise on a disputed 13,000-acre piece of land, sparking tension between locals and security forces. Police fired tear gas to disperse protesters after residents confronted surveyors who had arrived to conduct the exercise, which was linked to a land dispute involving Eastern Uganda Agriculture Limited and local residents. The exercise followed a court order directing the Commissioner for Surveys and Mapping to open boundaries on the contested land by August 15, 2026. Residents opposed the process, saying they feared it was part of a planned land takeover by the investor. Bulambuli Member of Parliament Emmanuel Bira also challenged the exercise, urging that community leaders had not been consulted. Bira called for a sensitization meeting involving all stakeholders before the process can continue. The security officials later suspended the exercise after consultations by the quarter barracks commander, Colonel Philip Achelam Oriem. The police had earlier clarified that their role was only to provide security during the survey and not to support evictions or any activity beyond the court order. Further consultations are expected before the boundary opening exercise can resume. And to wind up this afternoon news, please stay tuned once more for the headlines.

0: Police intercept livestock trucks in Pader over illegal movement. Medical interns boycott deployments over training policy disputes. President Yoweri Museveni reaffirms support for Larutunu's UN Secretary General bid. Arrest and block boundary opening on disputed Bulambuli land. Thank you very much for tuning in for this afternoon news. Please stay tuned for other programs yet to come on your way. I'm Rebecca Massey. Have a very good afternoon.
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Tin Cherion in Dwangwen, Dwimaboro 2026. Your left is 40 minutes to the top of the hour, where you shall be leaving the studios for another program on the radio. My name is Smith Ian. We shall be here up to 2 p.m. in Radio Jule Matek, you are made a Lunch Hour Request Show. Program about to hook a where I eat, you to keken, DC Mene Yatin on radio. Okay, we are starting with the request Samoya from our WhatsApp channel. Tia penywera Paul Matek, jo tia penywera Roma Malo. So we shall keep playing them instantly on radio. Yeah, Paul Beru Ian Smith on radio. Beru kedukana hachaboro kitakubika chekeno. All those people who are following us online, wapochidong Matek inameti winywa online. 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Boy Matek, we are ready to patch each and every time around. And we, of course, we are here to spice up your afternoon. Josh Kim, gonna talk away where about easy to call a driver. 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

playing on the lunch hour request show. Papa God borrow me 5 billion requested by CEO Aaron Jaze World Ameti Kampala City Rwapak. Yes, we're no jogo yoka chill matek. In kati with winyo kabiashara ni e Kampala kunasha in radio. Of course, do chen to chakulubino kwa yuriotkan kunuchao do kwanyo kwayo wera tidati. 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No, at least block watching don't attack them on your radio. 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
5: No one play your request better than we do. 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

0: All over you, they have bought their hobby to head the shame. 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A bit of medicine left is only 25 minutes to the top of the hour. Shall be letting us end the show by then. And you ready now? Me and Angay were meeting when you got the shame. Many a the lunch hour request show. There should be an appropriate song. Where I made a mogoy, Chani, come to Kakare. Okay, my first call online. Hello. Yes.
1: Number one.
0: Diamond Platinum.
1: And where?
0: Number one Diamond.
1: Yeah.
0: Okay. Right. Poema Tech. Okay. Poema Tech. Good. Davido. Diamond. Hello.
2: Hello.
0: Yes. Atia Bear. Atia.
2: I'm going to go to the house.
0: Hello? Yes.
2: So, Malay.
0: Okay, boy, my tech. Malay. Yes. Hello?
3: I'm Daniel Mawila.
0: Yes.
3: OJ Maxwell.
0: Okay. OJ Maxwell, the Konekachilava, the Sheikh Maniatin, and the lunch hour request show. We shall get back with some other request on the radio.

0: much better than we do. No one. Ballroom. On the best ballroom tracks.
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0: Right, that is a remix version of Nashang. Yes, the song was originally brought out by Khalifa Aganaga. Pola Pelare, Eddie Kenzo, Winnie Nwaji, Lil Pazzo, Kedewizo, Manizo, Genichikoni, Alice Wery, and Umir Peto, Nasanga. Right, Langokan, if you could also get another song, Major One of the Padar and Yedigo, Yokito, Wero no Carrochon, Ako Gocha Dono, and Langokan Tibigo, Yokuriwero, Vinbeta Bay, Matek on radio. Right, let's pay some bills when we get back. To get away, Paul Matek. Amir Winyo Koshe, Dishing Menyati, Lunch Hour Request Show. Nyapodibedu, Ian Smith. And of course, we are left this 15 minutes to the top of the hour. We shall be signing out by 2 p.m.
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Right, mono keng bon town tia kone chan lobo. Okay. Right, one of the way radio penyi wiyamu kan 92.9 Radio Apache FM. Okay, now we left this about 5 minutes. We're winding up for the show. Welcoming way aboard cha aboard bini yekan. Tin chariyo cha kuchia aboard ni na cha wapa maybe tino. Of course, we have so many things and of course so many musical drama. Maybe a bit much tinge yuki duch wiyamu kan and resu in bed much. Minuko can't take a chair and a chair para the omit. Kone kone, by the way. High court, a metic and para, Tiamaho, Jabong, and the Tiamoke, UK, Churro, Robert Kachaki, tall. You can make a making a bed Kachaki kidnapping your co business woman, a chair, not TBH, a chair, and only Susan Magara. Susan Magara, one on your bear, meaning do a beer, a medo Mario, what me a yoke, a par, a borrow, and a binomaho, a mango, Kampala, Dangobino Mahate, Berlin, Pierio, no, no. 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

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Where about Chabor is up next? 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
1: number 8.

Olwoni Vumvam Yebot Mono Hambizo Tia Kobni Chomi Ruchemi Akata Chem Kape Nua Chaki Chem Te Chem Doki Chem. I love the song so so much. Itwerekan Mono Muka Family, okay? Ulun Hambizo No Tikan Kede Wera Chel Loni Vumvam. It were numbers a number 8, okay? For 8 songs at 2 PM, like I told you earlier on, Nitina Gowe Metung Kumbalo Melo Uganda Khan. It is a day that I give it back to my very own people, okay? You know, it is via the support of the local boys, by the way. We can't ignore them also as well. And don't forget, Nimon in the Piruwa Rionwo, yes, Nimon, king of the music, okay? King of the mic. Nga karamenge ongo itetimo when it comes to music. Yapakan, no in one year, our very homeboys, Nutikan, Akela Yella Matek, Monino, the Guinness Hotel Apache, well to me apart. Oh, baby, Mono Big Fabi, Nutie in the Clash, Mono Mr. D, okay, Mr. D, Mono, you know, that's it's my uncle, by the way. Mono, what your Rako Yakore can amuse me, I won't say, wow. 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We are counting it down, okay, from our number 8 down to number 1 of today's countdown. The songs at 2 p.m.

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8: Okay, at that time balancing kitor men and ya kelo bori weme pashukan. I always measure weme tunkumal na Uganda, but today head of the clash I mean Bertie the Garden Street Hotel Apache, I'll try as much as possible to make sure that kelly weme joy pashukan at balancing respectively to make sure that I fit everyone's need. When you menu kenekano, when you PY Jaslyn Sigwe Princess Kava Baby PYTA Olonia Japan. Manabero cop number campaign me cop me sanitation by the way. Kelly menu kenekan may I bought Monino King Bon Town and the reason why I'm playing you this song is to bring on board Moneno Ngatamo Luoni, Mr. D. So that also make you also very conversant, because Mr. D, I will read your patch of him. Wait a poll, can I take a take a bat? Poyini Moneno, Duong Lobo Koni, Gino Moho Gini, there will be a track board, Mono, Mr. Olara Tuno, Honorable, Mono P. B. Denebedo, Secretary General, May Yuhen. Ukan wana etangi, Mono Karaklam Vita, Mr. Olara Tuno, Nuo Jami Dong, Tie. Then naturally, Joe Quanaba. When I take at number four, I'm playing this song here from Mr. D and then Okeng Bone Town. The song is called Ibino Para, Nye Ibino Para, Ibi Para. That's the song at number four. I do wish in Jamita Paul, Neno Jelly G, Badman, Tia Cunning Line, Jamita Paula Paula. 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
0: 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Obar moro lung chiminti lime iron bars binding wire expanded metal wire. Mess all section DPC may have paired one policy. Or to marry go your barricade the bow made the jammy get along. I told you what you can cope about. La Larti Bata King a Yamu Pepuru, the Kai Goy Weon. May furniture don't your port batimon. Bow body says as a papa the funeral don't mill room. Bendy 12x1, 9x1, 3x4, 4x6, 2x4. Can don't buy Ginor do yell a lap. Mung La Laran wear and Timadilla as a tune bomb apart to your lira. In a run about to Pimera Ponyo when I know. 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Jiruni Airmen.
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0: 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Not. 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
3: 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Teacher government. 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Man now than Uganda Resilience Innovation Network. 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

0: Okay, apo yimateka ngredia pache FM tu winyo Infinity Gangs kede ozana da Mario pi wera bora chaba bora. 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
1: Hello?
0: At your bear, boss?
1: I did okay, can't see in my leg, you know.
0: Okay, one year.
1: Yeah, I got Nino, what professor?
0: Nino, please, Nino, 1 year now, war won't
1: you? Nino, what professor Maros?
0: Nino, what professor Maros?
1: I got you all work around them, my man.
0: Hmm. Okay. Where na war you tapen yakere kan? Nino wa, nino wa, nino wa, nino wa, nino wa. 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
1: 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Everybody in here is a criminal. I'm a criminal, and you a criminal.
0: Let me tell you something. I was set up, OG. Kill my best friend.
1: Don't trip on it, kid. Revenge has a funny, funny way of settling the score. And when it happens, you will know.
2: Machiavellianist.

0: I got the animal.
1: I got the animal.
0: I got the animal. I got the animal. I got the animal. I got the animal. I got the animal. I got the animal. I got the animal. I got the animal. I got the animal. I got the animal. I got the animal. I got the animal. I got the animal. I got the animal. I got the animal. I got the animal. I got the animal. I got the animal. I got the animal. I got the animal. I got the animal. I got the animal. I got the animal. I got the animal. I got the animal. I got the animal. I got the animal. I got the animal. I got the animal. I got the animal. I got the animal. I got the animal. I got the animal. I got the animal. I got the animal. I got the animal. I got the animal. I got the animal. I got the animal. I got the animal. I got the animal. I got the animal. I got the animal. I got the animal. I got the animal. I got the animal. I got the animal. I got the animal. I got the animal. I got the animal. I got the animal. I got the animal. I got the animal. I got the animal. I got the animal. I got the animal. I got the animal. I got the animal. I got the animal. I

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0: 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Hello?
1: Hello?
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1: Oh, tell me what?
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0: Oh, boy. 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
0: Hello? 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Oh, I did well.
1: Yes, hello?
0: It did a win ya. Didn't get the money. Hello? Hello?
1: Hello?
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1: Yeah,
0: yeah. 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
1: 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What do I do that it could not be needy and Elvis?
0: Oh, okay, though.
1: I think you could borrow an apoya.
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0: 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One would take on the plan of a derichi to chem. 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
0: 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Okay. 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
2: A room for the past at least 120 for a unit,
0: huh?
2: Hm. 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
0: Okay.
2: Like that, you got good here.
0: Ah, yeah, do.
2: Boy,
0: boy, my take back. Hello.
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3: Mr. Ben,
0: man, for Mr. Man.
3: Man, just in it, I don't.
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5: 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I may have doubling the current intake. The current intake one see carriel gamutino, me are you appear and when. But mutinic out doubling no better do me and when appear both. So we believe ni in the next intake I make arcana better between December to January, New Year. 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
1: 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paired one policy. 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I told you quite a year can a cope bow. La Larti Bata King Ayama Pepuru, the Kaigo, we are. May furniture don't your port batimon. Bow body says as a papa tafuna don't yield one. Pedit 12x1, 9x1, 3x4, 4x6, 2x4, can don't buy dinner, do it, la la. 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Go a chimney not a beer a beer at you. And when a beer a beer, are you a bitch and when? Jiruni a helmet.
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3: 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Oh yeah! 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Equery Copa Arsenal! 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Quite where the coco!
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Dear listeners, I have an announcement here to make in English. Florence Nightingale School of Nursing and Midwifery is a health training institution located in Alwala Cell, Central Ward Dakere Division, Apanj Municipality, with pleasure announced job vacancy for the position of warden as follows. Job title, warden. Gender, female. Number of vacancies, 3. Job purpose, to provide a conducive, disciplined living environment that supports academic, moral, and spiritual growth of students in the training institution. Key responsibilities. The successful candidates must ensure that students' welfare and discipline within the halls of residence is maintained. Ensure good hostel administration and management. Monitor the security of property and safety of students. Link the students and administration. Conflict management. Qualifications. The applicant should be holders of diploma in nursing or midwifery, diploma in social work.

role should have people skills, leadership skills, and knowledge of hygiene and sanitation. Their application should reach the management of Florence Nightingale School of Nursing and Midwifery not later than Wednesday, 12 August 2026 by 5 p.m. This announcement is signed by the management of Florence Nightingale School of Nursing and Midwifery Apache. 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
1: 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But first, let's take a look at the headlines. Government doubles enrollment at Lamu Presidential Skilling Hub. Minister Balam orders arrest of Mbarara City officials. And more than 150 migrants rescued after Channel boat fire. Details of these and more stories now in the news. My name is Sarah Achiwachak. Thank you for joining us. The government has doubled enrollment at the Lao Zonal Presidential Skilling Hub at Lira University from 240 to 480 learners per intake, expanding opportunities for vulnerable youth to access free vocational training. Chairperson George Abdul said that the decision follows appeals from local leaders who argued that the previous intake could not meet the growing demand for skills training across the Lango sub-region. Abdul said President Yoweri Museveni approved the increase to enable more young people from poor households to gain practical skills and improve their livelihoods through self-employment. To support the larger intake, the government plans to expand student dormitories and recruit more instructors to maintain training standards. Abdul said State House officials recently met district skilling up committees to assess progress, improve service delivery, and emphasize transparency in selecting beneficiaries. He expressed concern over reported irregularities in admissions, saying some deserving applicants had been unfairly left out. He urged district committees to ensure only eligible youth from disadvantaged families are enrolled. The Presidential Industrial Hubs program, launched in the 2021-2022 financial year, offers free training in tailoring, welding, carpentry, construction, bakery, hairdressing, and other trades. Since opening, the Lao Hub has graduated more than 1,200 learners, many now running successful small businesses. Local Government Minister Balam Barogara has ordered the interdiction and arrest of three senior Mbarara city officials over allegations of financial mismanagement, abuse of office, and irregular contract awards. The officials named are Mbarara City Clerk Justin Barieke, Deputy Chief as Deputy City Clerk Simon Ejua, and City Engineer Hilary Mugisha. According to the minister, the officials are accused of causing financial loss to government through alleged irregularities in the award and management of city contracts. Barogara issued the directive on Tuesday as part of government efforts to strengthen accountability and promote transparency in local government administration. The minister said the action is intended to ensure that investigations are conducted without interference and that any public officers found responsible are held accountable. Authorities are expected to provide further details on the allegations and the progress of investigations in the coming days. The latest development comes as government steps up oversight of local government governments amidst growing concerns over procurement practices. Of investigation whether the officials had not publicly responded

the confiscation of property allegedly purchased using the ransom money with the proceeds handed to Magara's family. Family representatives Flora Magara urged the court to impose the death sentence, saying the family continues to suffer from the painful loss.

Uganda's most notorious kidnap for ransom cases. You're tuning in to the news broadcasting on 92.9 Radio Apache FM, located on plot 12 Biashara Street, opposite Apache Bomber Ground. Now in a foreign scene, more than 150 after United Kingdom. A French maritime authorities said the vessel's engine caught fire on Tuesday morning, and after it left the Tuesday morning, on it. A total are being taken bogen of death or injuries. Authorities said initially required rescue overnight, while others on board refused assistance and continued the journey despite the risk. And now to wrap up the newscast this evening, let's take a look at what made the headlines. Government doubles enrollment at Lao Presidential Skilling Hub. Minister Balam orders arrest of Mbarara city officials. And more than 150 migrants rescued.

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You must make a quarrel. And I want to teach you, okay? You don't get me, Chirikira. And okay, Chirikira by Israel. Oh, I'm going with you all. That's what I'm going to do. I'm going to say, you're going to be a bomb. I'm going to be a bomb. I'm going to be a bomb. I'm going to be a bomb. I'm going to be a bomb. I'm going to be a bomb. I'm going to be a bomb. If you can bear my diabetes, my baby say you'll get a pole. If you can join me, take one. I want to share more. If any man want to, you're not going to look at jeans. Remember, you don't. Mine only to support you. If you can bear my cancer, the answer must be came. If you can breast cancer, colon cancer, when your cancer mother could let you show, because you're not going to let you take a light to make you watch Tella with Pira. What about the bear my cancer, no dang? Ergo. If you can tell my back pain, I read me, say you, very locked. Yeah, you must have been a word of being a local. You must come up in a lot. I can't get a Roma, tell you, don't come up with your boy, Lord, where I'm at work. If you can tell me about which I do read, yeah, you must take a matter of word, my own word of borrow, from your point of view, a bar of your company. If you can tell me, I'm with a comb. 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
6: 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Oh, do we know what in him? Network is one of the
8: children.
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2: 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bong and good juice when you not a beer, a beer, deck, not a bong and a bora. Your will jump your pocket twin sisters. One of one who chill the chala beam, chala beam, like your rig and a hair of poker pocket. A bad joint Christian fellowship. 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One man of Benin in the Pierion or two, Kerepiru, a child to my boy, Mohammed. He can niche a PG town church. Pen Copo Quani, Burnia, Shura Bat in Peru, and when I Peru a bit. 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
2: 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Apex electrical. 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Apex electrical ya works up a light. A met your home in the future day. Tweet the market street to Pimiriki. Taxi park, you are that worried. Take a niche, make down church. Join a team of water rewinding. Tell you, but you school a bear where, however, Kereiko fridge, Dira Yumi, machine, the two Koyam. Why, paper can you come to booping Chakaraman? What I do, Hagiameti, eh, building. A choke open, may why, why? There will a German memory to a duchu, wire, conduit pipe, socket, solar panel, system, merduchu, which are out there installing CCTV camera, will you? Can you teach a Kongi method, Dacha? Go a team apex electrical and I'm not a beer, a beer, a beach, a board, a beach, not a deck, a real deck, you're not a beer, a bone. Not a bong and a board a bong and not a real deck, cape, not a beer, a beer, a beach, a real, real chel, a board and when.
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2: Poi Liza.
0: Yes.
2: Man Bonnie Jenna in your jack.
0: Yes, Bonnie, community update.
2: Yeah, I can't get out like food there, yeah.
0: Hmm.
2: And a boy, what are you?
0: Boy, my take, hello. Marcom Kuni no enum. 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Just stay there. Live your life. 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
0: Yes.
2: Man Bonnie and that woman.
0: Yes, Bonnie.
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0: boy Mateka, we ready. 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
1: Yes,
0: Tony.
1: Bonnie,
0: Okay.
1: Bonnie, Tony, dear Papir,
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0: Kakara. 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Yes. 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
1: Mandatory NSN and no school in Matigalor. 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
1: For your Kwanga.
0: A gigi mechi mawo karamaga mo ena wirede yo bango ku bankuru ka chendo bano ye dokte not we chawa bera ena ni pore piro atutwal ye kuno bedo the evening express ana bedo Isaac Chelingwele me bedo kedu ye kabere na ha ka chedo henno bano ye ada otorwa to chawa le nino ena ni pore. 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I thank you and I wish you good luck. Have the very best of your night and enjoy your night.

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1: Okay, right. 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

0: me show you up.
1: Yes, you're listening to a very beautiful song from Justin Timberlake, featuring Ryan, Leslie, and Jay-Z. The name of the song is called Suit and Tie. Wow. And of course, I hope that everything is just matching right there. Okay, welcome to the Twilight Zone on Apache Radio. Today happens to be Tuesday. Yeah. 4th of August 2026. And I can see outside there it's somehow cold because weather is cloudy. It is cloudy. Yeah, maybe shortly we can also receive rain. I don't know where you are right there right now. Are you home? If you are not yet home, please hurry and reach home. Because someone is missing you at home. If you have someone at home, somebody is missing you at home. That person is questioning, where could be this one? Where could be my one and only up to now? And even you have not called home to say that I'll be there maybe after 20 minutes, but somebody is just missing you at home. So please make sure that you hurry and you reach home. And for those ones who are still traveling back home, I'm just saying that safe journey. Okay, and those ones who are there at home, just stay tuned to 92.9 Apache Radio. Don't touch your great dial. I'm here for you. You're there for all. And you're dressed in that dress I like. Love is swinging in the air tonight. Let me show you a few things. Okay, I will play one beautiful song right here from this gentleman called Black Eyed Peas. And the song is saying that, where is that love? Yes, where is that love now? Where is that love? Do you remember that day when you promised me heaven on earth? Stop. Now, where is that love? Look at it. Okay. So somebody is asking that. Where is the love? Oh, where is the love? Black Eyed Peas rolling down to you there. Just stay tuned. Don't touch your great dad. I know that everything is just moving on well this fine evening. I guess they're just my clothes, girl. They wish they had it. Okay, enjoy this song. After this song, I'll get back and take my roll call. Just to check on you. How are you popping up with your evening? How dear. I'm gonna leave it all on the floor tonight. And you got fixed up to the nines. Let me show you what. Okay. Let's go. Where is the love?

0: Okay, right. Thank you very much. That is a very beautiful song from Black Eyed Peas. The name of the song is Where's the Love? Okay. Yeah, has brought me to almost 10:30 tonight, and you're still tuning to Radio Apache FM, and it's a high time now for me to open up my line, then I take some few callers online. You can now call me on 0392-840-844 and you talk to me. You let me know how your evening is going on right there. But we still got terrorists here living in the U.S. Otherwise, I'm optimistic to be with you tonight. Send a KKK. But if you only have love for your own race, then you only leave space. Okay, right. Let me have this caller here. Hello, caller.
1: Hello.
0: Yes, please.
1: Hello.
0: Hello, Radio Apache FM.
1: Hello.
0: Hello, I'm getting you.
1: Yes, can I? Is a request. Can I ask for a song?
0: No, our request is tomorrow.
1: I'm listening on the radio.
0: Yeah, you're not listening to the radio, but I'm saying that our request is tomorrow. I'm just taking a.
1: I'm getting you.
0: Yeah, I'm just taking a roll call now.
1: I want to ask for a song. I'm playing the songs which you are playing at this time.
0: Are you listening to the radio?
1: Can I?
0: No, I'm asking you that. Are you listening to the radio?
1: Hello.
0: My friend, today is not a request night. No, I'm saying that today is not a request night. Okay.
1: I'm to ask for the song, can I?
0: No. Okay.
1: Hello.
0: Yes, just I'm saying that tonight is not a request day. Hello?
2: Hello?
0: Yes, please. Yeah, Nakita Matiningo Angela.
2: Nakita Matiambe.
0: Okay.
2: Nena Corobino Ramachueoko.
0: Corobino Ramachueoko. Kanda Antio Bina Manomia Uka Kwani Pinga Wiri Popol. Koyo Mel Tie Kanudang.
2: Koyo Tie.
0: I can't do a tea can of it a bear.
2: Hey.
0: Okay. Hiya, the water in your hand, Jill. Okay, right. What's wrong with. Okay, hello, caller.
1: Hello?
0: Yes.
1: My man, my boy.
0: Hey.
1: Look, I'm just with a bear.
0: Okay.
1: And the pink pot on.
0: Ah.
1: Okay. I don't want to
0: Ah, puri moro.
1: Ah, yeah.
0: Okay, right. Put it a checking. I didn't get a roll call. My mega kit at the kind of radio. Otherwise, koporope.
1: Hello? Hello? Come on.
0: Atie kukoma.
1: Apoy to me.
0: Apoy matek.
1: Veda.
0: Eh.
1: You want a bag? You want a baby?
0: Okay, right. All right. Okay. Yes, 10-100 kiri kar mega lo yitwa level la mal mate. Kun wi poni mon chawa beach beru kar chel kiri gina wan lo ni singo en sachi. 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Ben Mort in Wongo. New days are strange. Thing I told you, Piriti, how can I? Hello?
3: Yes, hello. Dennis Ogual, cowboy, Berenia.
0: Yes.
3: I go to me, Pania.
0: Uh-huh.
3: I'll play a program to talk.
0: Okay, I'll play my tech.
3: Yeah.
0: Okay, right. Really, what is going wrong in this world? Uh-huh. People keep on giving. Yes, hello. Decisions only hello. Each other. Hello. Yes, what's going on? 0392-840-844. Let's go. Hello.
4: Hello, Mr.
0: Yeah, for him, attack. Oh, Mono Gina, rap.
4: I don't
0: know. I do
4: Tieninga.
0: Atie ko motabe.
4: Apoye tieniza.
0: Apoye matek.
4: Ya kuko pikot.
0: Ah.
4: Sara kandang dia titima.
0: Okay.
4: Ya ngena big kana bisher ramchuera.
0: Eh.
4: Ara poye ba.
0: Apoye matek.
4: kilo da bar kuara
0: ani auko
4: otu min radio
0: okay
4: apoya
0: yes apoya mate hello hello
5: hello
0: yes
5: oiga mole
0: apoya mate
5: Ay berni ye kan
0: ayo
5: anen dia te kunyi fas bar ko
0: ha
5: akor gi report ya bayar ati keri program
0: okay
5: warani
0: aya de ko par pe warani

0: but we still got.
1: Okay, hello.
2: Hello.
1: Yes.
2: I'm listening to the radio, you know.
1: Hey, you look good. Oh, sorry. Sorry.
2: Sorry.
1: Sorry, in the day, Chinu.
2: Sorry.
1: No, Timada, Fodo. Okay, Mono, Perumo, I don't know Timere, your loot canoe, loot, Ti Buye canoe, Mono, Gino Timere canoe, sorry, Pijo, Menu, Tie canoe, no, Cartier, Kerjo Pasu, sorry, Pingo Timere, and Docony Dio Chinu, Mano Pedro, Jama Me. Ah, no, but you catch it. Carado team, Erico. But we still got terrorists here. Wando Covani, D. Junior. The blood of the Crips and the KKK. But if you only have love for your own. Okay, next caller here, hello. Yes.
3: Only
1: generates hate. Okay. Okay. Yes, ni jonua jo penya kara mara ni tikwene kong mara ni ayini kobo woki tikwene ya ber mar medel doke kena me yinde bole dano do yeah nino nino hello
3: hello
1: yes
3: nino
1: atimo apoy matek eh okay. All right, boy, Matego, what are you on radio? I'm gonna deck a candle. I do a chain to what a name can in it. Okay. Hello.
3: Hello.
1: Yes.
3: Man.
1: Atie.
3: Ronald Male, I believe.
1: Yes, Ronald.
3: I'll play a bit on the program, but
1: I'll play a Matego.
3: One of the.
1: Oh, Betty.
3: One of worry.
1: Come on, what give one more? What Yes, Father, help us. Hello.
4: Hello.
1: Yep.
4: Tienen oye cano.
1: A ti como.
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1: Okay. All right.
4: What are you?

0: Oke. 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
0: Ya.
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0: Apa yang matek?
1: Man Derek Sebambi.
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0: Ah.
1: Anak pa iba wari.
0: Oke.
1: Ayo.
0: Ayo do. Where is that love? Okay, hello.
1: Hello.
0: You
1: want to DNA?
0: I'm there, babe.
1: What are you from, Wamba? My love, I'm from Marami. Marami, you get a good year, got a year, and I'm here. This is a culture you are teaching. And a boy, man.
0: Okay, for him, I take it. Last caller for now, ladies and gentlemen, right?
2: Respecting each other.
0: Respect is other. Hello.
3: Hello.
0: Yes, please.
3: That's Barbara, mommy. Thanks.
0: Yes, Barbara. Min teng tining o.
3: Min teng tining
0: o. Okay. What a name. Okay, right, Barbara. Okay, welcome more con Claire, my nightingale. Come here, Claire, more a textual the word, my tinangyo quarter bed. Kai made the win your radio Apache FM, and not forgetting Jane. Yes, and 19 nightingale. Come here, more a textual Jane. Yes, where is that love? Marani tikweneko. Aka we apa will catch el kerechwala mot but Triple J tiening or no. Ngeo kuote bear karachel kere madami kai mede winya patch radio. 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

0: Weka kwanyi wero kena mit kana win radio meta ya about Akon. 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Nations dropping bombs, chemical gases filling lungs of little ones with ongoing suffering. 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tomorrow made a tummy to take her away. I don't know, locate into no tummy, kitty, nino, nicky, nicky to take her kunacha. 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I don't know, locate anything or no. The blood and the crimps and the KKK. In the pay, yeah, well, I got me in an anno do it. In an anno, Kajama, man, with a bear. Hate that you're bound to get outraged. This is what you demonstrate. And okay, and then I'll call Kerano Tia copy your pay yota win radio, copy your tech pelare. No, don't copy a liet liet to run. So, Manu, and no, Roberto Ginachella me, no, TMA, John Marco, but tech 12 in radio. 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

0: Okay, right. Oh, yes, my sweetheart. Angel, baby. Okay, right. Thank you. We'll be back from that musical. Direction. I have 8 minutes past 11 tonight. So I'm back again now with a program called Single and Searching. So, ladies and gentlemen, I'm saying that if you know that you are single and searching tonight, be ready now with your phone just to call in here, and then you let us know your heart, because love comes straight from the heart, and that's why we always say that heart receive love, mind receive wisdom, and our hands receive gifts. So just know where to locate these things here. All right. When you want to love someone, just know that love will just go straight to the heart, and love comes from the heart. That is where love dwells in. Okay. And if you want to receive, just know that minds receive wisdom. Yep, and then hands receive gift. So if there is any gift, remember that hands will handle that one well. And love will go straight to heart. So, and somebody said that, I love you heartedly. Heartedly. Yeah, it means that that person really loves you and trusts you so much. Hello, baby. And of course, how we are going to move on here with our single and searching, ladies and gentlemen. Just listen to the directives here. Number one, we are going to have our rules. The rules that always guide us here. Number one. Yeah, rule number one is it. Call when you are 18 and above. People who are below 18, you are not allowed to call in and make your searching here on the radio. Get me right? And those ones who are above 18 years, who are single and searching, because we have people who are single but not searching. They are contented. So you are not. We are not saying that you call and make your search here. We are not forcing anyone. But just call. And you are single and searching. And rule number two. Don't call to play with someone's feelings. All the serious people should call here. Hello. People who are serious and are looking for someone for real. Hello. You are supposed to call and then make your searching here on the radio. So please, use this chance here well. Hello, baby. Rule number three. After calling here, make sure that you let us know your heart, what your heart desires, or what your heart wants. Oh, baby. Just tell us what your heart wants. If you're a man, you will tell us. Yes, I do. First of all, try to give brief profile. Your profile now. At least that thing that can also attract someone. Because these days, there are people who want working class. There are people who want those ones who are not working, but they are serious and they are focused. At least try to let us know something briefly about you. And then you let us also know what kind or what type of a woman you want and all your heart wants. Don't just say that any woman. And you say any, and if someone comes around, then you hide yourself. Why? That means that you are not serious. You just be open. Tell your heart open, and then you let us know exactly what your heart wants. And the same applies to ladies who are going to call here. They want to take you to me. That is vice versa, right? So I don't want to can't wait to know for you, about my talk much about that. Then finally, after doing that, then you give your contact. You can give your contact, WhatsApp number, or you can give your Gmail. Any means how someone can reach you, you can give. The means you know that can make someone to reach you. So the order is like this. I'm going to give men you will call first, okay? Yeah, you're going to be the first to call in. I'm giving you, it's now 14 minutes past, it's now 14 minutes past 11. So I will give you 16 minutes of calling. So you will call for 16 minutes here and make you searching on the radio. After you give, you also give a chance to you, to others to call. Don't just call and then you stay online for long. Just call when you are now organized, then you let us know. Yeah, you give us from your side and you get off so that I also take on other callers here online tonight. And the line is now open, ladies and gentlemen. You can just give me a call right now. Yeah, you can just give me a call right now. And then we move on with the show right here. On 0392840840. Okay, right. I have my first caller here online. Yeah. Hello. Hello. Okay. Hello.
1: Hello.
0: Yes. Hello. Yeah. Hello.
1: Hello.
0: I'm getting you now.
1: Hello?
0: Yeah, tell me you're bad, my tech, Lori.
1: What?
0: Yep.
1: Hello.
0: Tell me you do.
1: Network.
0: Man, don't get any more. Tell me you. Yeah. Okay. Well, then I took an wind radio man. What then? Then I took an hello.
1: Hello.
0: Yes. At your bear.
1: Oh,
0: yeah.
1: I'm Solomon.
0: Yes, Solomon. Okay.
1: Yini
0: timo ngo?
1: 0768.
0: Yini timo ngo, Solo?
1: 22 8 3 6 2.
0: Okay, boy, yini timo ngo? Okay, yeah, okay, we're radio. Yeah, can you log a right? Ngat da pa kwa namba chimi tegoyo. Anakoni kan you log a piri? Ngeni kan you woro? Kanoro? 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You have to be a man. If you're a man, be a man. And ede ben chwa ber kukulu ya kula ping. Yeah, very chua kum lo tap. Yeah, take a good point a memio. 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Yes, at kai worth tibe loka me chani jo mir jo ati serious. 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Better menuti organize. 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Yeah, we are worrying him. 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Hello.
1: Hello.
0: Yes.
1: No, iti lo kere ma.
0: Hmm.
1: Ana dia mo inya ho. Andate a meeting now more up there at Ponacare, near the Mobile Chan, at a hand, a Jamaica, Yaman, a Jamaican. Yamora Mero, Yugregero, each of Mobile, cause an appay committee talk. A Chanda Mill Betty Tao, cause and they can't tell me to be far. Now, Yamit is serious going to Jimmy Namani 0783. 534 127.
0: Mm. Apoy Matek. Yeah. Uh-huh. Are you a petty here in radio? Hello? Hello?
1: Hello?
0: Yes.
1: Hello?
0: Hello, tell me.
1: Hello?
0: Mm, what are you? Hello?
1: Hello?
0: Yes, in petty lock, where I got my to kind of go. Hello?
1: Hello?
0: Yes.
1: Hello, Kerry Ambrose.
0: Hmm.
1: Come on, in your home, on a bed.
0: Okay.
1: My name is Talbot to me, Pierre. I'm a chimney. I'm a bed, I get it. 2077. 09 26 859. Not a beer, a beer, not a bong man. Pierre was this year. Pierre Bot was this. Twice.
0: Okay, poem a tag. Okay, right. I yell up at here. Next caller here online. Hello.
2: Hello.
0: Hmm.
2: It's here.
0: At your mode.
2: Yes, man, I'm going to go to my Lord.
0: Okay.
2: I'm not here to Daho. I'm here to Daho. Penamet is serious, my girl. Koyashimi number 07910 39467. Number 9. Anabere chickpea.
0: Hmm.
2: Yeah.
0: Okay. Karata poi mateka win radio kana minute ye kana no we kana danu kana line kana ne di wall mene na tini ni ne. Hello.
3: Yes, it is locked the town and gaga.
0: Okay.
3: Ana bira business unwata meta nyaha mara meti serious.
0: Hmm.
3: Ko ya chimi na mane 07682 99660. Tele 0 7 9 10 0505-9190. And I'm there a business. Not a matter of serious, a mommy to bury out. And go ahead, give me a number. No, I'm not. And a voice.
0: Okay. All right. Poema Tegba. Yeah. Next caller online or in radio. Hello. Hello. Hello. Okay, mando ngwecho riame line kene kene. Wanenda no kene line kana win radio. Hello. Hello. Hello, hello. Hello. Okay, right. Hello, caller. Yes.
4: Yeah,
0: I'm going to take. Okay, all right, a poema tag ba. Okay, yeah, yeah, radio to win a patch FM. Next caller online. Hello.
5: Hello.
0: Mano,
5: Alex Bong.
0: Okay. Okay, pueba.
5: Pueba.
0: All right, hello. Yeah, tia berba. Okay. Okay. Poema tag ba?
5: Yeah.
0: Okay, right. Don't attack your deck, mega mochimi bot yo. Hello?
5: Okay.
0: Okay, pray my tag. Okay, right, yeah, petia wind radio and then to can line canene. Hello. Hello.
4: Hello.
0: Yes.
4: Hello.
0: Hello, Radio Pai.
4: Hello.
0: Hello.
6: Kini moment.
0: Atia be.
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8: Poi program.
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8: 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Yeah, one way.
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0: 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Hello. Yes. Yeah. Okay, delight. Okay, delight within town. Yeah, tell me a bear to all delight.
1: Hello.
0: Hello.
1: I'm a mother, come up on more, come up on.
0: Okay. Okay, right. Apo yung matek mano pero delight no. Take it serious. Pego chimka pe it serious. Hello.
2: Hello.
0: Yes. Hello.
2: Hey, ma Rita, what's your
0: name? Yes, Rita.
2: Hey, that's so bad. I can't hear you.
0: Hmm.
2: Hey, I'm good. I said that's good.
0: Hmm. Nama chime tini ngo Rita.
2: Rita, Bira, Bira.
0: Hmm.
2: Abiche, Abiche.
0: Hmm.
2: Rita, Boro, Ate.
0: Hmm. Hello? Hello, Rita. Hello?
2: Not a bo- not a- a deck a bor not.
0: Tika chaka chaka.
2: Not a bi- not a bill a bill.
0: Hmm. Hmm.
2: Not a board deck.
0: Not a board deck.
2: Eh.
0: Hmm.
2: Board deck.
0: Te dogi ka board deck.
2: Eh.
0: Okay. Aya da poi barita. Okay.
2: Eh.
0: Yeah. Hello. Yeah. Yes.
3: Hello.
0: Hello, Radio Patch.
3: Yes,
0: Sarah.
3: Hello.
0: Yeah, tell when you do any Sarah. Okay, a boy, my text Sarah, what a name?
3: It's a team of you, take a new band.
0: Hmm.
3: Call it in a number note, a bit of a wind. You're disabled. You're disabled. You're a bone wind. So you got the shell.
0: Hmm. Okay, boy, but Sarah. Okay, right. I yell a petty in radio. Sarah, Jack, when you get a petty mugino, take a new ban. Eh, copying your ban, you take a new ban. Well, ban, better quenny. Eh? Hello?
4: Yes, hello.
0: Eh?
4: A
0: boy, my tag.
4: You know, Kerry Darius, a tip partial end,
0: yes, Etro Darius, one patagamucho. in pa ngeo kai ti win radio dan.
4: Okay, koda ya wa ya ma sore.
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5: Hello?
0: Yes.
5: Hello?
0: Hello, ready apart.
5: Hello?
0: Yeah, ate winye.
5: Yes, ma'am,
0: ate yaminga. 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
5: What?
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5: Hello?
0: Hello, ate ya winye.
5: Ate yaminga, Mr. Man.
0: Ate ya ber.
5: Bear.
0: Yes, deaf. Yeah, deaf in Kwania.
5: Chocolate
0: in color. 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

0: 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Okay, manager, I'll call in radio down to KNT line. Hello?
1: Hello?
0: Yes.
1: I'm Fiona in Malurgy.
0: Yes, Fiona. Fiona?
1: Momba!
0: Hmm.
1: I think I'm happy to win.
0: Hmm.
1: I'm going to pay
0: for the dao. I'm going to pay for the dao.
1: Eh.
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0: Hmm.
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0: Hmm.
1: Abishie.
0: Abishie.
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0: Hmm.
1: Keken.
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0: Ok, voy a matar Fiona. Hello. Hello. Hello. Yes.
2: Hello.
0: Hello. Tell me.
2: Hello.
0: Hello. Yes.
2: Tell me. I'm Anya Topista within.
0: Yeah, Topista. Yeah.
2: I'm not that much. I'm a peer in the house.
0: You're a peer in the house.
2: I'm a peer.
0: Ana tiu.
2: Ana tiu, ana po chara.
0: Eh.
2: No mata moyo ngata me tan ke wen ana tiu.
0: Hmm.
2: Ana me ana tiu ti ching dang ban.
0: Hmm.
2: Ana me ana ana ana be.
0: Eh.
2: Ana be da gedo.
0: Aha.
2: Eri no ana wele.
0: Okay.
2: Ngata me tan na na e.
0: Eh.
2: 07.
0: Hmm.
2: 93.
0: Yeah.
2: 22. 28. And then 63.
0: And then?
2: I know I'm
0: at
2: 07.
0: Hmm.
2: Yeah, I'm going to make Yeroa. Yeroa, yeah? And then Yeroa. Boro. Yeroa Bishala Dick.
0: Okay.
2: And Apoya.
0: Apoya, but Topista. Okay. Yeah, Monobe Topista. Nimito, jua me pe dahoba. Ah, pe. Kai bwalo dana bwala tap. 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Kelo kobi kumi. Pe wa mwari kumi kera kediba. 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Kai indo eti daho gini dong. Gini beri jua ti single and searching. Single and searching. So, in bed mode, bed mode. Hello?
3: Hello?
0: Yeah.
3: Hello?
0: At your bed, right?
3: Hello?
0: Hello?
2: Jenny.
0: Ati beba.
2: Poyo.
0: Poyo.
2: Man Joyce.
0: Yes, man Joyce ne. Yes, Joyce, ati winye ber twal.
2: Hello?
0: Hello, Joyce.
2: What is man Joyce, my
0: funny. Okay, Joyce. Yeah. Yeah, tell me, Joyce.
2: Hello?
0: Hello, what's your name, Joyce?
2: I'm going to get a little bit of a
0: Number 2076 1661 1661 Okay, right. I'm gonna be Joyce Kwania in radio. We can end at the line. Can in it? Yeah. Jotia goi chim jotia mutumirge. 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Yeah, ubedo ka chel kere mona polo go shim kane ne. 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
0: 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Okay. I had a copper paper backer. A man, you meet a chua marco, you meet a chua timonio.
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2: Kamar kau
0: nun